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5: B101.7, looking out.
6: Scattered showers and thunderstorms around this evening. Mostly cloudy, a little foggy again overnight tonight with a low in the low 70s. Tomorrow, mostly cloudy. Good chance of showers and thunderstorms popping up throughout the day with a high of 86. Showers tomorrow night, low 71. More rain Sunday. I'm Georgia WeatherNet meteorologist KJ Allen.
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You're inside Club V with Marlisa B. Fancy. 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

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You're inside Club V, and I'm Marlisa B. Fancy this Friday night. 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

0: 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I'm Arlisa B. Fancy. 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
1: At the count of three, I want everybody in the place to be to make some noise if you're down with me. 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
1: Yeah, ladies, I know you're tired of the same old thing. 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We better heat it up. 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
6: Scattered showers and thunderstorms around this evening. Mostly cloudy, a little foggy again overnight tonight with a low in the low 70s. Tomorrow, mostly cloudy, good chance of showers and thunderstorms popping up throughout the day with a high of 86. Showers tomorrow night, low 71. More rain Sunday. I'm Georgia WeatherNet meteorologist KJ Allen.
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16: Scattered showers and thunderstorms around this evening. Mostly cloudy, a little foggy again overnight tonight with a low in the low 70s. Tomorrow, mostly cloudy, good chance of showers and thunderstorms popping up throughout the day with a high of 86. Showers tomorrow night, low 71. More rain Sunday. I'm Georgia WeatherNet meteorologist KJ Allen.
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0: hear that overflow? 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

silly doing this, but this is the waitress from the coffee house on 39th and Lennox. You know, the one with the braids. Yeah. Well, I see you on Wednesdays all the time. You come in every Wednesday on your lunch break, I think.

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7: It's a cloudy morning in the low 70s. Cold front stall just to our north has plenty of moisture out. So we'll have passing showers throughout the day, mid-80s. Partly cloudy, a couple of showers, low 90s on Sunday. Sunshine, just an isolated shower Monday, low 90s. From the Georgia Weather Net, I'm meteorologist Jason Willey-Up.
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3: It's a cloudy morning in the low 70s. Cold front stall just to our north has plenty of moisture out. So we'll have passing showers throughout the day, mid-80s. Partly cloudy, a couple of showers, low 90s on Sunday. Sunshine, just an isolated shower Monday, low 90s. From the Georgia Weather Net, I'm meteorologist Jason Walliup.
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6: It's a cloudy morning in the low 70s. Cold front stall just to our north has plenty of moisture around. So we'll have passing showers throughout the day, mid-80s. Partly cloudy, a couple of showers, low 90s on Sunday. Sunshine, just an isolated shower Monday, low 90s. From the Georgia Weather Net, I'm meteorologist Jason Walliup.
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I always used to pray. 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But I said, if you give me one more chance at life and music, I promise you, I'm going to shout you out, and I'm going to testify, and we're going to have a little church up in there.

everybody by saying VIP family. 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

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We're praying for every sickness, dialysis patient, Michelle and all those dialysis patients, and everybody else this morning. We're praying. Simon, did I call your name? EMS. Good morning to all of you as well. From B1017, we want to say thank you, Lord, for this day. 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
4: It's a cloudy morning in the low 70s. Cold front stall just to our north has plenty of moisture out. So we'll have passing showers throughout the day, mid 80s. Partly cloudy, a couple of showers, low 90s on Sunday. Sunshine, just an isolated shower Monday, low 90s. From the Georgia Weather Net, I'm meteorologist Jason Wallio.
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3: WQVE V1017, good morning and welcome in. It's now time for the School of Love. It's 5 a.m. Some of the songs you just heard was Tiptoe by none other than C.C. Miles. Hope that you enjoyed that. You heard David C. with the song that said Love Make the World Go Round. William Devon that had Thank You. Be Thankful for What You Got. You heard the late Lola with Treat Me Like You Want to Be Treated. The Barcaves with Grown Folks. You heard none other than James Smith with Rumble in the Bedroom. Male Waiters with Hole in the Wall. Miss Jody with that dance party. That's two or three version of dance party. Coming up, we got inside of School of Love, we got Pastor Tim Rogers for the pastors that like good music. We got Pastor Tim Rogers for you out of Arkansas. Then we have none other than Johnny Gill with the song that says, What Is This? Beautiful song. We have some more songs for you as well. Yeah, we're going to get a little Latimo out there. Got to put a little Latimo. Let's straighten it out. Everybody want to hear some of that, so we'll put that out as well. From V1017, good morning. You're inside of the School of Love. Announcer?
4: 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You're inside the School of Love with Lady P. And class is in session on V1017.

my friends. 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
16: It's a cloudy morning in the low 70s. Cold front stall just to our north has plenty of moisture around. So we'll have passing showers throughout the day, mid-80s. Partly cloudy, a couple of showers, low 90s on Sunday. Sunshine, just an isolated shower Monday, low 90s. From the Georgia Weather Net, I'm meteorologist Jason Wallio.
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0: WQVE V107. Good morning, everybody. It's about 4 minutes away from DD in the morning show. DD is coming up at 6, and I'll be back again at 10. Hope you enjoyed all the music inside of the School of Love. There's nothing without Miss B. Betty Wright, the late Betty Wright out of Miami, Florida. No pain, no gain. Hope that you enjoyed that. You heard a double play. Danzy Douglas loves some Marvin Sea, so I gave her a double play of that. Give her a little action this morning. You heard from the boss, Miss Ross, doing the song that says Missing You. We're missing all our radio personalities that used to work radio. We miss them every day. So good morning to all their family members. You heard the late Luther Ingram with Ain't That Loving You for More Reason Than One. William Bell out of Atlanta, Georgia, I Will Remember Tonight. I hope that you enjoyed all those. Coming up, I think we'll give you a little of the truck driver, Donna Ray. Donna Ray says she's my honeybee. From V107, I'll see you back at 10. Have a great morning. Kisses and a whole lot of sweet hugs to all of you. And remember to keep the Creator first in whatever you do. That's your protection. Good morning.
1: Now, hey, y'all. Now, I've got a good friend that goes by the name of Mr. Rue Davis. Now, he's got himself a honeybee. Well, I'm Donny Ray. And I've got me a honeybee. Can I tell you? Now, listen.

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0: 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It's Dee Dee's Weekend Kickback, along with comedian J.J. Williamson. Ooh. Also, Trey G.
1: Ooh, ooh, ooh.
0: All right, coming up next. At what age do a child, is a child supposed to leave your house?
1: That's a good question.
0: My mom used to say, you turn 18, we had to get up out of there, she said.
1: 18 seemed a little early, I ain't gonna lie.
0: Yeah, well, Pat didn't care. We want to know, what age do you think now? Plus, we're going to drop some more paper for you with that $1,000 minute game. But up next, J.J. Williamson has another episode of
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1: Alrighty. Thank you, J.J. Williamson. Another wonderful edition of I'll Be Damned.
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4: Cloudy skies today. A few showers and thunderstorms will be developing as we head toward the midday hours. High around 88. Scattered showers tonight. Low around 72. Tomorrow, partly sunny. Showers and thunderstorms back in the afternoon. High in the low 90s. Mid-90s on Monday. I'm Georgia WeatherNet meteorologist KJ Allen.
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0: is such a crazy feeling, though. I don't want to get too attached, but I feel like I already am. My mind's telling me one thing, but I guess I should listen to my heart. Right?
1: 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It's Dee Dee's Weekend Kickback. All right, so I see Trey G, also comedian J.J. Williamson. Woo-hoo. Coming up, guess what we got, you guys? We got some extra cash with that $1,000 minute game. All right, this is where we ask you 10 trivia questions.
2: Uh-huh.
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1: 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This is where you get a chance to see some of our interviews and more. Hit us up at Dee Dee in the morning. That's D-E-D-E in the morning. All right. Coming up, we're still tripping out with comedian Bubba Dub on the way. More laughs coming up. It's Dee Dee's Weekend Kickback.
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0: 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We are V1017. It's Dee Dee's Weekend Kickback. JJ Williamson is here also. Trey G.
1: Woo woo.
0: Coming up, another entrepreneur with our small business spotlight. Oh, man, you gotta meet this person, all
1: hold
0: right?
1: Hold on. A strong business spotlight.
0: My bad.
1: Strong business spotlight.
0: Yeah, Trey G says we got to change the name to the Strong Business Spotlight.
1: Yes, indeed.
0: All right.
1: Indeed.
0: That's on the way, and we're still taking your calls. At what age should your child leave the house and start taking care of themselves?
1: Mm.
0: That's on the way. You're checking out Dee Dee's Weekend Kickback.
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Albany's best mix of R&B, V101.7. It's Dee Dee's Weekend Kickback. We're all here. Trey G, comedian J.J. Williamson. Coming up on the show this hour, you guys, it's time to pamper yourself. How about this? All right, we're going to help put some cash in your pocket with the $1,000 minute game. But up next, we got Date Fail. It's Dee Dee's Weekend Kickback.

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1: Sweetheart, I've been trying so hard to get over you. 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'Cause the love we shared through the years meant so much to me. All I'm looking for is just a serious relationship, somebody I can hold all my life. 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

0: WQVE Z117, good morning and welcome in. We're glad to have you back with us this morning. Hope you enjoyed the DD in the morning show, looking back of what she do from all week long. She bring it back to Saturday so you can hear it if you missed anything or if it was something you didn't catch and you wanted to catch. But we greet you this morning. Assalamu alaikum, kisses and hugs, bonjour to all of you this morning. What a beautiful morning it is. It is Saturday. Today is August the 29th, and guess what? A lot of weddings are going on, some in Atlanta, some all stretched out everywhere. But there are a lot of weddings going on today. And we just want to say congratulations to all those brides. And then we also know there's a lot of sadness going on today. We're praying for all the bereaved families everywhere as they go through that time of bereavement. We should probably do, I think we're going to do Kim McCoy for all the bereaved families out there this morning. And as we do in memory of all our late radio R&B personalities who are no longer here with us, we're going to do all that for them as their families as well. So we're just grateful this morning to have you, always grateful to have old lady Dinah died. She's here this morning. She has the birthdays, anniversaries, and belated birthdays, and whatever you got going on. If you have a birthday, then you need to always call her and let her know at 229-435-4493. Please don't call her all during the day. Just call her at a certain time and leave your name. If she doesn't answer the phone, just leave your name and your city where you're coming from, because there are so many people with the same name. And sometimes somebody will tell them, I heard your name, I didn't have a birthday. But it may not be you, it may be somebody else. So please make sure you specify what city you're in. That way she'll know that she can do it from that. She'll know you from that city. If not, if she don't have a city, she's just going to call the name anyway. There are some like to hear their birthdays on Sundays. You can call her and let her know if you want Sunday. She don't have to say it. She'll just put it on Sunday. You know when your birthday were, but you asked for it to be on Sunday. So she will do that for you as well. So make sure you get in touch with her. If you need to get your name on the sick report, all you have to do is call her and let her know. She won't do everybody named everybody the same name, but she will do mostly. She do them every other. She do them every Sunday, but you might not hear your name every Sunday. You might hear your name one Sunday or two Sunday. Might not hear the third Sunday. Might hear the fourth Sunday, but that's okay. So just know that she does have your name down on the prayer list and all. Where she will say prayer goes out to everybody that I have not called their name, but they're on my list. So just remember that as well. That way it'll give her time to call out other people's name that want to get their names on as well. So, and you can always call in on Sundays at 7 a.m. You can call in on Sunday. You have, most of you know, if you call in on Sunday, you got Friendship opening up the line for Friendship on 300. They gonna open up. So you just follow suit behind them. And it's not a testimony time. It's just to put the names on the people that are sick. And we make sure that we have, we do our prayer for them, not just only on Sunday, but they, we be praying for them all during the week. So Miss P, take care of all of that. So make sure that you do it. Have a great morning this morning. Don't be out there cutting up. I'm not for sure how the weather, but he should tell us how the weather's going to be today. But it is a great day. And if you need what you need, hey, you can go by and get it. Don't forget, the Big Reuben 50th birthday celebration is tomorrow night. Hear more about it on this station. You don't want to miss. If you need more information, you can go by DJ Smoke Barbecue, where he got that smoke barbecue. Y'all got something special for me today. I don't know if I want my special I normally get, but I want something. Just have me something ready. If you want some good barbecue, good hamburgers, they smoke. They're not fried. They smoke their food. So you get smoked food with some good old smoked wood. That good, not that cheap wood. Some good wood that they put on the fire. DJ Thomas. Roger DJ Thomas. Let me say that because it's another DJ Thomas as well. This is Roger DJ Thomas, the radio personality, the club DJ, the party DJ, your party mover. He's a little bit of party everything. And if you want to know, make sure it's the right one. Look and see if you got tests on the side. If you ain't got tests on the side, then you don't have the right one. So make sure you make sure. But they have, their address is 701 Lippy Drive. You can go by that. They don't have any more of the concert tickets. They did let me know. The concert tickets are out. So you're going to have to either go to Precision Cut, where Pastor Elvin Mallory is. You're going to have to call Mr. Alfred Howard or any members of Ecclesiastes. There are no more tickets at DJ Tumble Smoke Barbecue. All those tickets have gone. Were picked up on yesterday, so there are no more tickets there. So you're going to have to try to get your tickets. The tickets are for next Saturday, the big gospel singing that's coming. Take your grandparents, buy your grandparents a ticket. It's going to be early in the day, so it won't stop y'all from partying at night. So get them a ticket. Some of the old singers will be here that they like. The Pilgrim Jubilees, Pastor Curtis Watson and the Soulful Messengers, Deborah Snipes and the Angels. You know, this is her territory. Deacon Terry Sperling. You have Reload, the Fantastic Violinaires. Nobody can sing fifth tenor like those guys. And you got Ecclesiastic. If you need tickets in Dawson, you don't have to come to Albany and get them. You can call Roheen Johnson, 229-537-9129. All of you in those areas close to Dawson, you can get tickets right there. I haven't gotten any information that they've got the tickets from nobody but the barbecue place. You can also call Mr. Alfred Howard at 229-291-9258. 229-291-9258. And this is going to be held at the Third Calvary Baptist Church, 521 Carver. And our very own gospel radio personality, Miss P, will be the guest MC. So that says something. What it says, it means that y'all won't be there all night. They're going to have to sing, and they ain't going to be reading no announcements all day. They're going to have to sing and get out so our seniors can get back home. It starts, the doors open at 2 seniors. It open at 2. Young people, take your parents. Take your grandparents. Get them something. They keep your children. They do things for you. Get them a treat and go back and pick them up. The concert, the ministry will start at 2:30. Now, they shouldn't, with what they have, they shouldn't be there no 8 and 9, 10 o'clock. That they're going to be by the cell. I know how many people. So make sure you get on out there. They should be out before daylight so that you can get back home in the daylight. So those that don't like to drive at night, so make sure you go ahead on Saturday, September the 5th. That's next Saturday. Children under 12 are free. You got to pay at the door if you don't get your tickets in advance. Those are the ticket location that they have given me. So I don't have any others, so please make sure you go by and get that, okay? African Attire Store is open today. 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African Attire Store is located 315 West Broad Avenue. Check her out. She has all those African attire, nice, cool outfits that you can get, church outfits, hats. She has the whole work, jewelry, whatever you need. Also, don't forget the Just African Festival will be here in Albany. It's going to be September the 18th, 19th, and 20th. 3 days of that. So you might want to go get your African attire outfit. And she'll show you how to tie that band around your head if you don't know how to tie it. She will show you how to tie it. So you can always go and ask her how to tie it. She'll show you. That's going to be the 18th, 19th, and 20th. 3 nights. They will be doing a live remote on that Saturday. V1017 will be doing that live remote with Lady P. And Miss P will probably be coming with me. I will be doing that remote. So that's going to be that Saturday on the 19th. But it's going to go up until that Sunday. If you're a vendor and you just want to advertise, show what you have and not sell it, there's a table for you, but you're going to have to call Mr. Omar. Now, if you're a vendor and you want to sell your product, then you still going to have to call Mr. Omar, because he's in charge of that, and you're going to need to call him, because there is a fee for vendors. But if you're not going to be a vendor, there is no fee, no charge for you if you're just going to promote what you have. But if you're going to sell what you have, you must, and both of them, you need to contact him for both, because he has tables for different areas. So please make sure that you do. His number is 229 229-291-7728 is the number. So make sure that you go and you can get him, and you'll be glad you did. Call him and he will help you, okay? And if you're going to do your vendors, you will do those vendors and non-vendors as well. Over in the Christian Bookstore, it's open today too if you want to go get your book. The audio Bibles are not in stock. They sold so many out, they don't have any more, period. The company don't have any more. So they are out of all, they're out of the audio Bible. But I tell you what, deacons, y'all need those hymn books so y'all can know the words to the songs. Some of y'all don't know the words, y'all just be up there. But anyway, Bishop made sure those books was in. They asked for the little black hymnals for the deacons, and you can keep one in your church. Won't you just keep one in your church? So if your pastor need to read one or whatever, it'll be in the church. I know Bishop did that because he made sure I saw it before he transitioned away from here. So they are there unless and they have sold out. You just need to ask. They could have sold out by now because Bishop did have a bunch of them. And there are other things that you might want to buy, men's shoes, clothes, it's a whole lot of things in there. You just have to go. I can't tell you everything. Just go by and see them. Final Touch with Mr. Larry Holmes. Go by and see. Oh, the 2231 D. Dawson Road is the address for Albany Christian Bookstore across from Porterfield. Also call Mr. Larry Holmes at Final Touch Hand Detailing. They are washing cars today. They will be doing. They should be moving on a new location real soon, but right now I think they're in the same location, so you can get them. Check out all our car dealership. There are many other businesses, Philip Men Clothing, and so many others. Check out all the businesses that we have and all those that are advertising. If you would like to advertise, you can always get in touch with Miss P or myself. We can make that happen for you. You have to pay for that. If it's a free public service announcement, you have to make sure it get in during the week so that it get to Miss P. Miss P will review them, and if she need me to do them on Saturday, she will give them to me. So you need to make sure that you get those in Monday at 8:30. 8:30 to 4:30, you can get them in. And on Friday or holidays, if it's the holidays, you have to go the day before. That'll be that Thursday at 3 o'clock. If it's a Friday, it's Friday at 3 o'clock. Again, if you need paid advertising when you're asking people to buy stuff, you have to make sure you go through Ms. P. Or I can help you as well. You can always call our office number, weekdays only, 229-888-5000, press 0. And leave a message with Dustin for Miss P or myself. They won't give you our numbers, but they will let me know that you call. And we will make a quick call as soon as possible. It may not be the same day, but we will do what we can. Good morning again to all the family. This is good morning to the family. That'll cover everybody this morning. Nobody won't feel left out. Good morning to you. Let's go to Tippy with those birthdays where we can get some music going here. And we'll be ready to do our thing this morning. We're going to do I Miss You by Kim McCoy for all the bereaved families. And I'll probably do a little Michael Jackson today. Why not? Pretty young thing. Let's do that. Because Tiffany thinks she a pretty young thing. You can't tell her she's not. She's been walking around strutting it lately. What's up, Tiffany?
1: Good morning, Lady P, and good morning to everybody this morning. Excuse me. I have a belated birthday greeting goes out to Principal Charles at Westover High School. Birthdays for today goes out to Rena Hickler, Miracle Brown, Deacon Charles Morris, Eva Bell Sibley. All of these have all been in Georgia. Booker T. Simmons of Lee County, Hadesha Talbot of Sylvester, Donna Ray Hall Jr., who's in service. I have Rufus Hamilton Jr., Kansas, Missouri. I have two wedding anniversaries, both of them my cousins. Deacon Michael and Mrs. Regina Cheeks of Lee County are 49 years. Mr. Willie D. and Mrs. Lucinda Hunter Sherman of Newport News, Virginia, of 58 years, and this is coming from family, friends, and loved ones. To everyone else having birthday and anniversary on today, God bless each and every one, and you have a great day, Lady P.
0: All right, like, Tippy, did you counsel either one of them so they could stay there that long? They want to see, did you do any of that? Did you do any of that, darling? Or they just prayed for them?
1: Right.
0: Okay, they want to make sure well, you and your husband counseling people. Just checking to make sure. I guess Auntie Frances still resting. Auntie Frances and I had a big weekend, and some days she get up, some days she get up, and then she go back to sleep. So I don't know what's going on with her, Tiffin. Is she up?
1: I don't think so. I don't think so.
0: Please don't bother then.
1: I won't.
0: I don't want to hear no noise out of that sister this morning.
1: And what you mean?
0: Y'all can also go get breakfast. She may be out. I ain't smell nothing cooking. She may be either getting that car pumped up or she may be over there at the Hilton doing her, getting her some breakfast.
1: Man, she might be.
0: Yeah, she might be there. One thing about it, you won't miss her because she's the only one got three fine men on her shoulder and looking like a diamond. That sister look like a diamond. Y'all ain't got nothing on that sister. Everybody 88 might not get around, but this sister get around like nobody's business. She kind of like Mother Barrett. She don't play, baby. When she step out, she step out. She
1: That's step. Right.
0: I bet your Mother Barrett will be at that saying stepping. Yes, sir, buddy. Them children, you ain't got to worry about getting to there because it's going to be daylight, so she going to drive herself.
1: All right, now.
0: Don't play with that sister there now. All right, Tippy.
1: All right.
0: Later, baby doll.
1: Later.
0: Good morning again to everybody, to all our motorcycle riders, all the clubs out there. Good morning to you. You know who you are. We call your names this morning early. You have to get up with us early to find out what we do. If you're going to come in the middle of something, you definitely would have missed something. Tell them they have to have the radio tune on or alarm to set to come. So if they fall back to sleep, they at least have it on. From V117, good morning, dedicated to all the bereaved families out there. Don't forget the Martin Luther King Memorial Chapel has services for you if you need them. They are available, 1908 Martin Luther King Jr. Drive. Tina Shaw and the whole staff, Eric, all of them are there. Ms. Martha Payne is there and many others. So go by and see them. Ron is over there. They are there to help you. So if you need their services, 1908, go by. And right across the street from the old Mount Zion, or if you go just a little bit further, you'll see the guys sitting at the service station. There's always some guys sitting at a service station, or they got up under the tree, or they sitting somewhere. And it's okay for them to sit, y'all. Don't be so mad because they be out there. You'd rather let them have that little freedom than doing something else they shouldn't be doing. So if you want your man, he may be down there up under the tree, sitting at the service station. Now, if you're on the east side and you need funeral services, either one of these services can help you. You have the Lippman Funeral Home, 1202 East Broad Avenue, Clark Avenue and Blaylock. Sit right on the corner of Clark and Blaylock, right across from where the old Queen Nightlight was in the barbershop. And if you go just a little to the side, you're going a little bit up under the tree. You're going to see them sitting at Ronnie's or up under the tree shooting the breeze. They love to shoot the breeze over there. So good morning to all the guys that's shooting the breeze. Good morning to everybody on Corn Avenue this morning. Glad to have all of you in. They having church service over there tomorrow. Make sure y'all listen to Miss P so she can tell you. Well, I'll tell you. It's going to be at Pastor Henry Mathis Church over on Corn. Y'all make sure y'all go out and celebrate with them there first. Well, it won't be this week. I'm sorry. It's going to be next week. Miss P can tell you about it tomorrow. It won't be this Saturday. It's going to be next Sunday. It'll be next Sunday. It won't be because this is the fifth Sunday, and union meeting is going on at a lot of churches. It's going on at 3rd Cahokia 521 Carver. They got union meeting for the youth this morning going on right now. So make sure y'all go and check everything out, okay? All right. From V117, good morning and happy birthday. And we're praying for all the bereaved families everywhere.

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14: Cloudy skies today, a few showers and thunderstorms will be developing as we head toward the midday hours, high around 88. Scattered showers tonight, low around 72. Tomorrow, partly sunny, showers and thunderstorms back in the afternoon, high in the low 90s, mid-90s on Monday. I'm Georgia WeatherNet meteorologist KJ Allen.
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0: WQVE Viva 17 had throw those classic gold bags for those guys sitting under the tree and at the service station and maybe at the car wash, wherever they may be. Good morning to you. Glad to have you in with us this morning. It is a great morning to throw back some good music for you, as well as Southern Soul. We got some good R&B coming up, some more for you. So I hope that you enjoy Bobby Bland with the song that says Members Only. As we remember Lattimore, he's got his wings. We're going to do that Soul Heaven by Johnny Taylor, sending that out to Virginia Cruz. She like a lot of Johnny Taylor, so we're going to do Disco Later for you too, Virginia. Is that all right? To Peggy Knight and LaRon Knight, good afternoon to you as well. Got some great music. I hope y'all can jam to it. We thank you for listening to V1017. It's the station that makes it right for you. Good morning to you. It's 11 o'clock in the city. At 12 noon, we will let you ride with us. So remember to keep that number in hand if you want to ride with us at 12 noon, 229-888-5960. Good morning to all the teams out there this morning. Good morning, everybody. It's 11 o'clock.
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0: Good morning to everybody this morning. Glad to have you in this morning from V1017. That's Gwen McCrae, and the song says Rock and Cheer. You also heard from George McCrae with Rock Your Baby. You heard a little, as we remember Lattimore, the song that said this morning, Edna May, and also Take Me to the Mountaintop. Oh, that was a beautiful one. Good morning to everybody. Glad to have you in with us. Don't forget, at 12 noon, you can call in at 229-888-5960 when we do the wobble. We're going to do the wobble. We do a lot of the line dances, so y'all can hear them every Saturday. Y'all can do your little exercise. Get your little exercise. That'd be 15 minutes probably exercise that you can get in and work those muscles. You can look to work them up at 12. So we're glad to have you, okay? All right, be safe out there and do the right things, okay? All right, from V1017, the one and only. I am the queen. I'm Lady P. Good morning to everybody this morning.
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8: Showers and thunderstorms around this afternoon and into the evening hours. Mostly cloudy overnight tonight, low in the low 70s. Tomorrow, partly sunny, a few scattered thunderstorms around in the afternoon. High 92, our heat index at 101. Mostly sunny, scattered storms Monday. I'm Georgia WeatherNet meteorologist KJ Allen.
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0: Got none other than DJ Thomas on the line with us down to Smoke Barbecue. He's on with Lady P today, Smoke Barbecue 701. If you want some good barbecue stew, I heard a lady say, I heard that was the best barbecue stew in town, baby. It's good, I tell you. And that's not only it, that, it's many other things. But we want to talk about the 50th birthday party of the club DJ Reuben Douglas. What's up, DJ Thomas?
9: Talk about Ruby tonight.
0: All right, tonight. All right, go ahead.
9: Oh yeah, gonna be going down to the Hills Lodge Sunday night with DJ Ruby. Hey, man, P, you need to come on out and see him dance a little bit.
0: Oh, I know how he dance both ways.
9: He do a lot of jumping.
0: Yeah, he do it both ways. So, what time is everything supposed to start? And there's an admission fee or what?
9: Yes, we go. Yeah, it's a mission.
0: Okay, well, you can just tell them when they get to the door. You don't have to tell them now. But they do need to know that it is going to be an admission fee. It's not free, right?
9: Right.
0: But they get free food, right?
9: Right, they get free food.
0: Okay, all right. Go ahead.
9: We also want to start at 8 o'clock. The doors open at 8 o'clock. If you want to get there a little early, you could, but we'll be there about 7. But the doors open at 8. Okay. If you're from out of town, Sylvester, Camilla, wherever you're from, come on out and have a good time with DJ Ruby and you are truly DJ Thomas. We're gonna be getting down.
0: Yeah, take it back to when the days you was in Ashburn and everywhere, huh?
9: Yeah, down in Ashburn, Hawkintown.
0: Okay.
9: We take a name of Sylvester, Tipton, Leary. You name them, everywhere.
0: All right. Now this is the original DJ Thomas. This is the original DJ Thomas, the radio personality DJ Thomas. Now, there's some more out there, but you got to know which one you're talking to now. This is the original one that worked radio, okay? All of them didn't work radio, but this one did. So you got to make sure you get, and he had his own little thing. Him and Hollywood probably were the two strongest radio personalities that had their own business when they stepped out. They kind of stepped out like the voices of the Harmony Choir used to step out. Did I say that? Yes, sir, buddy. They made a statement when they stepped out. So, DJ Thomas, we know you got some good old barbecue. What's cooking down there? What time you opening?
9: I open at 12 o'clock. Won't be long. So, y'all come on and get some of this good old Burma stew. Also, pig feet, neck bones, barbecue chicken ribs. Oh, I got so much I can't even name it all.
0: Well, you know, y'all just fix me something. Whatever you fix me, it'll be right. Don't tell everybody my special. I know they'll want to know what my special is, but I like my specials.
9: Yeah, you have to come in here and sit in with us and eat.
0: But they can come in now and get what they need, and if they need catering, you do that as well, right?
9: Right, right.
0: Okay, all right. So it's going on tomorrow night at the Elks Lodge. I had the address down, 508 South Jefferson Street. You don't want to miss it. DJ Thomas will be on the 2s and 3s and 1s and 4s and 5s and 6s, all of them. And then you got old DJ Reuben Douglas turning 5-0.
9: That's right. Going to be a grown folk party, so come on out and have a good time.
0: All right. See, it's a grown folk party.
9: It's going to be a grown folk party.
0: You got security and everything tight, right?
9: We got everything tight.
0: And if they want to act up, they need to stay where?
9: They better stay home.
0: Because they're getting up out of there, right?
9: That's right, in a hurry.
0: All right now, all right. Thank you, DJ Thomas, 701 Lippy Drive, where they will be open at 12 noon. They don't have any more of the gospel tickets. You're going to have to call Mr. Al. For the tickets, go by Precision Cut because the tickets have been picked up. So all the tickets are gone from the barbecue place, right?
9: That's right.
0: All right. All right. Well, thank you so much. I'll see y'all shortly.
9: Okay, I'll see you later.
0: Okay, all right. All right, that's DJ Roger, DJ Thomas. Y'all don't want to miss it. Y'all want to get out for the 50th celebration of DJ Reuben. You know, DJ Reuben is a member of Third Cahokia Baptist Church, you know. So, hey, y'all heard him sing them old hymns, or he get on down singing them gospel now. But it's going to be a celebration for DJ Reuben. So y'all make sure y'all get out and support DJ Reuben, okay? It's going to be a grand time. Everybody is welcome to come and just have a good time, okay? I had something I was going to do. I don't know. Let me see. I'm trying to find Omar so we can just try to get everybody on at one time this morning. If I can get them on at one time, we'll be doing good. Let me see. Can I find where Omar is? If I can get Omar on, we can talk about the Just African. If you need an African attire wear, just go by Karen. Karen has that. You can go by there. She has some nice African attire outfits that you can get. And go by her and get one so that you go. I'm trying to call him. Oh, my. He might be still asleep. Assalamu alaikum. All right, this is what I'm talking about. This is what I like to do my thing. I have Omar on the line right now. I'm going to talk about Just Africa, the three-day celebration here in Albany, Georgia. How you doing?
10: I'm doing fine. How are you?
0: Well, we're great. Can't wait for September 18, 19, and 20. Elaborate just a little bit on what's going to be happening. I did, you can correct me if I did it wrong. I did tell them that the vendors that would just like to come and highlight their business. But the ones that want to make sales and vendors who want to come and sell their item, they will have to pay, correct? But you can tell them all about it. I just want to make sure that I did that right.
10: Yeah. You know, if they just want to, you know, like, display their business, give out business call and, you know, communicate.

0: and food vendor.
1: All right.
0: And I'm gonna see can I get my, you know, my wife, my daughter, she got the link to all of that and whatever. I do too, but she been doing all the paperwork.
1: Right.
0: So I can do it, but, you know.
1: That's all right. Young people know how to put it in fast.
0: Yeah, you got that right. Okay, did she...
1: You're on the air. You're on the air. You know you're on the air, right?
0: No, I didn't know that.
1: Don't start no personal stuff.
0: I'm sorry. I'm live.
1: You live as live can get.
0: Okay. Well, hello, everyone out there. We want to invite everyone to come on out to the Just African Festival. It's a big celebration, September 18th through the 20th. This is to celebrate to celebrate and compliment all of our accomplishment over the last 500-600 years.
1: Okay.
0: So come on out and enjoy yourself with good food and good vibe and good music. We got dance crew. We got three bands coming to see you. We got good food vendors coming, arts and crafts.
1: Wow.
0: It's just going to be a big family reunion for Southwest Georgia. All of my friends in America's Georgia, Ashburn, Georgia, Tifton, Georgia, Valdosta, Georgia. We want all of you guys to come downtown Albany at the amphitheater at 100 West Overthorpe Avenue. Come on down. This event is completely free. We have support from our local government, the city here. So we want you guys to show up and tell them thank you for helping us put this event on.
1: Right.
0: And we're going to continue with this event because it's going to be one of the top events in the state of Georgia. And once again, we want to invite you to come out. We want you to bring the best personality and the best attitude you got this week, that weekend.
1: All right, because there will be security and we're not going to have no foolishness. So
0: not one bit of it.
1: So everybody need to know if you want to cut the food, stay home or go around the bush and play, do whatever you need to do. But you can't come in these, people are not going to allow you to come in their business with all that foolishness. And you can't bring in no kind of weapons, so you got to remember,
0: weapons.
1: clear bags, your bags must be clear.
0: No weapons.
1: That's right. You must have clear bags. Remember that.
0: Just bring a good attitude and personality and get ready to have a nice time.
1: All right. And that's going to be September 18th, 19th, and 20th. And there will be a live remote on that Saturday from 2 to 5.
0: That's right.
1: With V1017, yours truly, Lady P will be in the house, so we're encouraging everybody to get out. It's just going to be a fun time for the entire family, wherever you may be at. Omar has been in a lot of cities, so everybody from the cities he been in, y'all just come on over.
0: Yeah. Matter of fact, I'm in Tallahassee as we speak right now.
1: Oh, okay. All right.
0: Tallahassee,
1: then.
0: Florida. Yes. At the Albany State FAMU football game.
1: Yeah, I just found out that. That's where my daughter at. So I just found out where the cheerleaders were.
0: Yep.
1: All right, then. Well, y'all enjoy yourself and be safe over there. And we look to bring that wind back to Albany.
0: All right.
1: Thank you, baby.
0: Thank you.
1: All right. From V1017, that's Omar Salam. You want to make sure that you get out. That's September. Everybody kind of went to Tallahassee, so we might have a few people on the line today. Everybody probably in Tallahassee can go Rams, go Rams, go Rams. We got to get them Rams, and I guess we're going to have to play Porsche song for them Rams to get on up and do their thing. So good morning, good afternoon, wherever you're at, maybe night, wherever you listen to me at on your apps. Thank you so much. 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They don't like all that other stuff. It's okay, but they want some of their old school, and this is where you're going to find it, right here with Miss P. I'm Lady P the Queen, and we'll be back in a minute. 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DJ Ruby. Good morning, everybody, from V1017.
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1: 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We're going to welcome you to Albany. If you're just here for the first time and you're going through or you're getting ready or you're already over in Tallahassee listening to us, thank you so much. Guess what? We have our own business slide. We're going to do the business slide first, and then we're coming back with the wobble. Then we got the, after the wobble, we're going to do, We're going to do electric slide. I got the electric slide coming up. We're going to do that for you. We thank you for listening to V1017. We are ready to do our thing. It is, what time is it? It is 2 minutes after the hour. We'll be back for you to get on in just a moment. We got Chevalier Coleman along with DJ Dollar Bill, and it's the Bennett Slide. Can y'all do the Bennett Slide?
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It is Wobble Time. Good afternoon to my poster riders this morning. Good morning, Miss. Good afternoon, Miss Clyde. I'm sorry, it is afternoon. Good afternoon, everybody over at the Tallahassee and FAMU game. Bring it back, ASU. Bring it back. Bring it back. Have a great day, everybody. 229-888-5960. If you would just like to get on, if you're just dancing in your neighborhood over there on Corn, what's up, everybody? Yeah.

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4: 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Telephone number 229-573-7223. 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
16: Showers and thunderstorms around this afternoon and into the evening hours. Mostly cloudy overnight tonight, low in the low 70s. Tomorrow, partly sunny, a few scattered thunderstorms around in the afternoon. High 92, our heat index at 101. Mostly sunny, scattered storms Monday. I'm Georgia WeatherNet meteorologist KJ Allen.
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0: WQVE, Vivid 17. I hope you've enjoyed all the great music. Oh my goodness, what great music we had. Old Viva Cannon, Jew Evans, Quinn Golden, and so much more. Lamaris Williams, I had a double play from him. Nelly Tiger. It's just great music, great music, great music. Hey, I got to get out of here and make room for some more great music for you. We'll be having great music all day long and up until 7 o'clock tonight. So don't you forget that big 5-0 birthday party for Ruben Douglas. You don't want to miss it with none other than DJ Roger Thomas on the chord 4, 5, 6, 8, 10, whatever he wants to be on, he's going to be on it. You don't want to miss it. And hey, if you want some barbecue, right now is the place to go. Oh, I want my burger. Cook it a little bit longer, but I want my burger. I think I have a burger today. That burger is so big, you can eat off it twice, maybe three times. It depends on how big your appetite is. They have that good old delicious Brahmin stew. Oh, my. Now, I know most of you don't like pork, so if you don't like pork, don't worry about it. You save more for me. But they have some good old delicious Brahmin stew, and they have The rib tips. Oh my goodness, I might have a rib. They tell them what I'm gonna have when I get down there. I like the sausage dog with my slaw on it and my peppers. Oh my goodness, it's so much you can get when you go to DJ Thomas. They're open right now, 701 Lippy Drive, right down the street from Monroe, right off of Newton Road. You can't miss it. If you're on Slappy, come all the way up to the post office and make that left, swing that left and go all the way down by Monroe, and you can't miss it. If you're on Newton Road, come on up and make that right by the project, and you can't miss it. You'll see the little red building sitting right over there, right across the street from where it used to be Monroe Tech. Okay? All right. I'll see you somewhere around the throne. Have a great morning to my grands. Y'all have a great day. Wherever y'all at, I don't know where y'all are, but have a great day. You know, Gigi missed you. Good afternoon to everybody in Tallahassee. With the game, come on, ASU, we need that win. I always like to encourage them to let them know we need that win. We'll still love ASU. So we need that win, okay? To those fine cheerleaders out there and the coaches, Coach Sean, Coach Jones, how y'all doing? Just have a great day. I just talked to Dr. Mark Butler, so he should be headed out there over in Tallahassee. You know, he's over the FAMU choir. We needed him here, but y'all let him went. But good afternoon to them over in FAMU. So y'all have a great afternoon. What you're doing, please remember the officers are out there to protect us, not to hurt us, but to protect us. So please be careful. Please obey the rules. Talk to your kids. We don't want nobody hurt tonight. Please talk to them. Everybody is not who they should be with. You don't never know what someone else has done, and you in the middle of that fight. So please be careful. Talk to your kids. Kids, please listen. That's all I'm asking you to do. Listen. It could help save your life, even if it's time for you to leave here. You don't want to leave any kind of way. So I'm praying for all of you. You have children. You need to be here to see about your kids as long as you can. Make this a great day with your kids. Do something for them. See about them. Get them some food. Do what you need to do. But love on your kids most of all. And stop being so mean to one another. And stop trying to follow a lie. A lie will spread from the mouth of the person that tell it, and they'll sit back and watch other people tell it, and they won't even tell it right, and then they've been lied all over. By the time you get it, it's sure enough a lie. So just stop listening to mess. Stop it before it get to you. Tell them, hey, I don't entertain it. Take it to your trash can and put it in, or take it to somebody that likes mess, because a lot of people do like mess. Most time people lie on you and talk about you because nobody's talking about them in a good way or saying how good they are because they're keeping up mess. Just remember that. Don't be a two-faced. Don't be a troublemaker. Don't be all that. Your children watch what you do, and you guess what? Somebody will pick it up if you don't be careful with it. So straighten it out. Don't forget, parents, make sure you read your children's folder. You got parent-teacher conference. Yeah, that's already going to be going on soon. So make sure you need to look and see what days they are on the folders. Go in there and look at the folders. Check the folders. See if they're doing their work. Don't wait till May to try to find out what's going on. Find out what's going on now and have a relationship with the teachers as well. Thank you for all that you do, parents, educators, everybody. Everybody is somebody when you listen to V1017. The queen got to get out. out of here to all those little guys that always call me nephew, mama, and all that. Thank y'all. I love y'all so much. Y'all be surprised. Y'all might call them bad guys. I have a lot of them that'll come, and I talk to them and tell them how much I love them. And that kind of put a little something in their ear to know, dang, she loved me, even though I may not be the best that I can be. Maybe my parents don't never say, but Lady P and Miss P always tell us how much she loves us. So have a great day, everybody. Kisses and hugs from the Queen. I'll see you real soon. Gospel is on tomorrow, the best in old school traditional gospel. You don't want to miss that. You want to be here with Miss P. She'll be here from 6 a.m. to 10. I'm checking out of here, baby. I'll see you next Saturday in the next month. We'll be walking into September. So have a great day.
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15: Showers and thunderstorms around this afternoon and into the evening hours. Mostly cloudy overnight tonight, low in the low 70s. Tomorrow, partly sunny, a few scattered thunderstorms around in the afternoon. High 92, our heat index at 101. Mostly sunny, scattered storms Monday. I'm Georgia WeatherNet meteorologist KJ Allen.
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9: Showers and thunderstorms around this afternoon and into the evening hours. Mostly cloudy overnight tonight, low in the low 70s. Tomorrow, partly sunny, a few scattered thunderstorms around in the afternoon. High 92, our heat index at 101. Mostly sunny, scattered storms Monday. I'm Georgia WeatherNet meteorologist KJ Allen.
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0: 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You already know you're locked into the weekend edition of the Frank Ski Show. Coming up this hour, of course, a lot of the music you want, a lot of the entertainment news I'm going to give you, and all the stuff that you need in your life to keep your life straight. I got it right here. 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
1: Hey, welcome to the weekend. It's the Frank Ski Show. Hope you're enjoying it. Listen, more of the Frank Ski Show is coming up, including some of the best music. So don't move. It's all right here on the Frank Ski Show. Let's go.

0: V1017, Albany's R&B leader. It's Frank Ski, and listen, my favorite part of the show, you know, my church is checking. I love my church's checking because I love our colorful church people. And you know, I get invited to all the churches because I do that inspirational vitamin. I've often wondered what pastors think when they're up there preaching, and then some woman walks in, and you know, she got all the body in the world. Y'all know how y'all ladies be going to church now, some of y'all now, with them tight skirts and big booties, and you're walking past the pastor. Sometimes I wonder to myself, what do the pastors be thinking? So, Lord, you know what happened. Lord, you know what happened. I was in church the other day, right? So I'm sitting there with one of my buddies in this church, right? And he got a for real pastor, preaches the word. And this young girl gets up, and boy, she had the tight Fashion Nova dress on, tight, looked like she was almost going to the club, and walked past the pulpit. What did Pastor Marvin do?
1: Our scripture is found. Wait a minute. Look at here, boy. Yes, sir. Don't sit here and try to act like you've been saved all your life.
0: Oh, my God. I've been waiting for a pastor to act like that forever. You know how it is. Y'all know pastors be looking. The pastor was sitting there preaching, and she walked right past him.
1: Scripture is found. Wait a minute. Look at here, boy. Yes, sir.
0: He said, yes, sir. Look at here. What'd you say, pastor?
1: Our scripture is found. Wait a minute. Look at here, boy. Yes, sir. Don't sit here and try to act like you've been saved all your life.
0: Don't sit here and act like you've been saved all your life. I hear you, Pastor. I'm Frank Ski, and that is your church's check-in. Let's go.
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1: 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Of course, it's me, Frank Ski. Let's go.
2: I used to think about immature things. You know, like, do you love me? Do you want me? Are you gonna call me like you said you would? Is this really your real phone number?

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Thorough as f- don't need your jazz. 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Zodiac sign, it must be a Gemini moon, cause we about to go half. Mistakenly, nobody been in a bag, but how many bodies done been in her bag?

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1: Hey crew, it's Frank Ski. Okay, listen, let me tell you something. The devil was busy with me on Wednesday. Woo! I had to step back and say, Jesus, please take the wheel. 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I know. 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All right. Thank you. I love you for that. Thank y'all, man. It's the Frank Ski Show. Let's go.
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12: Showers and thunderstorms around this afternoon and into the evening hours. Mostly cloudy overnight tonight, low in the low 70s. Tomorrow, partly sunny, a few scattered thunderstorms around in the afternoon. High 92, our heat index at 101. Mostly sunny, scattered storms Monday. I'm Georgia WeatherNet meteorologist KJ Allen.
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1: 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So gone.

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0: It's Frank Ski and it's time to jump into this Nosy Report. First of all, how about Cardi B might have another feather in that cap? Cardi B could be taking over the MTV Video Music Awards, the VMAs. There's a rumor circulating that Cardi is being considered the host this year's show, but so far MTV has not officially confirmed her as the host. Cardi is already nominated for Best Hip Hop Song of the Year for Safe, featuring Kehlani. And if she ends up behind the mic, you already know she could bring some serious entertainment to that night. The 2026 VMAs are set for September 27th at the Peacock Theater in L.A. and will air live at 7:30 Eastern. Would you want to see Cardi B be the host of the VMAs? Could be a lot of fun. What'd you think? Also, Mary Mary's Tina Campbell says she earns less than $5,000 a month while expenses total nearly $12,000. She's going through that divorce and she's given the court a look at her finances. And according to the documents, she says she gets about $5,000 a month, but got $12,000 in monthly expenses. Her expenses include $4,000 for rent, $18,000 for groceries, $2,200 for utilities, $1,300 for auto-related costs. She says she works about 20 hours a week. Meanwhile, she listed Teddy, her ex, or soon-to-be ex's income, around $7,500 for his work as a drummer. Teddy filed for divorce after 26 years of marriage, while Tina lists their separation date as August 2024. Also, Tina's asking the court for legal and physical custody of their two children and wants Teddy's ability to receive spousal support terminated, as it should. And finally, Lauren London, are you ready for this, is stepping into a very special role for the upcoming Snoop Dogg biopic. Lauren London has been cast as Beverly Tate, Snoop's late mother, in the Universal Picture upcoming film Snoop. She'll star alongside Jonathan Davis, who's playing Snoop Dogg, and Miles Bullock B, who will portray Dr. Dre. Beverly Tate had a major role in Snoop's life. She was a longtime church choir director and is the person who gave him his nickname Snoopy because of his love for the Peanuts character. That nickname eventually became legendary, and that's what he's known as today. Wow. Congratulations going out to Lauren London. That's it. It's the Frank Ski Show. Let's go.
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Hey, welcome to the weekend. It's the Frank Ski Show. I hope you're enjoying it. Listen, more of the Frank Ski Show is coming up, including some of the best music. So don't move. It's all right here on the Frank Ski Show. Let's go.

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1: He's opinionated. It always keeps you up to date on what's happening. It's Frankly Speaking with Frank Ski.
2: Okay, y'all. I'm really upset. So upset, but I need your help. I'm Frank Ski, and I'm just frankly speaking. You mean to tell me that the House Majority Leader, the Democratic leader, Hakeem Jeffries, sat down for a meeting in private with Jared Kushner, the president's son-in-law, the guy that doesn't even work for the federal government. He just works for his father-in-law, the guy that's been going around the world making President Trump rich and the family richer, doing illegal things. That Jared Kushner, you sat down with him in private and didn't tell anybody? For what?
3: He asked for a meeting, and I took it to discuss the affordability crisis that exists that is not a hoax. At the same period of time, I shouldn't have to say it, but I am. No one is going to get a pass. We're going to hold every single member of the Trump cartel accountable.
2: How do you plan on doing that? You couldn't even hold the president accountable when he was out of office when Biden was the president. You never held him accountable. He came right back and became the president again, worse than the first time. So I don't get it. This is why so many people are breaking away from this old Democratic mentality of a party, because of garbage like this. I don't know, man. Y'all tell me, am I crazy for being upset or what? I'm Frank Ski, and I'm just frankly speaking.

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Of course, it's me, Frank Ski. 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
1: So I hope you're ready for a big laugh. So I saw this on social media. And listen, I can relate. How many of you all as parents can relate to the fact that our kids are glued to social media, online, the internet, or even streaming and gaming? Like, the kids are just glued to the screens, man. They won't get off. And all they want to do is look at the screen. Even my two-year-old, he'll be like, "Monster Truck, Monster Truck." He wants to watch, like, Monster Truck cartoons. And I'm like, "Paxton." So I finally have to tell my two-year-old, it's not working. And he's two, so he gets it. It's not working. He said, "It's not working." I said, "Not working today, Paxton." Okay, he'll go on. But my daughter, Emerson, oh my God, when she's supposed to get her little 15-minute screen time, she got to get it when she get it. But parents are frustrated all over the country because their kids won't get offline. The internet is killing our kids. And I went online the other day and I saw this mother who had had enough, and she runs out of the house and in her hand, she has the Wi-Fi box, right? She's got the whole Wi-Fi box in her hand, and she runs out the house with a hammer and throws the Wi-Fi box on the ground and starts beating the Wi-Fi box.
2: 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The internet is destroying this generation. 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
1: Mama said they don't want to wash no dishes. The internet is destroying. 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
2: Don't nobody want to wash dishes. 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Don't want to listen. The internet is destroying this generation. 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
15: Showers and thunderstorms around this afternoon and into the evening hours. Mostly cloudy overnight tonight, low in the low 70s. Tomorrow, partly sunny, a few scattered thunderstorms around in the afternoon, high 92. Our heat index at 101. Mostly sunny, scattered storms Monday. I'm Georgia WeatherNet meteorologist KJ Allen.
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Hey, don't move. I got some stuff you want to hear. 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
1: Hey, crew, it's Frank Ski. Okay, listen, let me tell you something. The devil was busy with me on Wednesday. Woo! I had to step back and say, Jesus, please take the wheel. 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I know. Woo, the devil was trying me, man, because hundreds of y'all went on there to get it. 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All right. Thank you. I love you for that. Thank y'all, man. 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

0: welcome to it. You already know you're locked into the weekend edition of the Frank Ski Show. Coming up this hour, of course, a lot of the music you want, a lot of the entertainment news I'm going to give you, and all the stuff that you need in your life to keep your life straight. 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
1: It's Frank Ski, and listen, my favorite part of the show, you know, my church's check-in. I love my church's check-in because I love our colorful church people. And you know, I get invited to all the churches because I do that inspirational vitamin. I've often wondered what pastors think when they're up there preaching and then some woman walks in and, you know, she got all the body in the world. Y'all know how y'all ladies be going to church now, some of y'all now, with them tight skirts and big booties, and you're walking past the pastor. Sometimes I wonder to myself, what do the pastors be thinking? So, Lord, you know what happened. Lord, you know what happened. I was in church the other day, right? So I'm sitting there with one of my buddies in this church, right? And he got a for real pastor, preaches the word. And this young girl gets up, and boy, she had the tight Fashion Nova dress on, tight, looked like she was almost going to the club, and walked past the pulpit. What did Pastor Marvin do?
2: Our scripture is found. Wait a minute. Look at here, boy. Yes, sir. Oh. Woo. Don't sit here and try to act like you've been saved all your life.
1: Oh, my God. I've been waiting for a pastor to act like that forever. You know how it is. Y'all know pastors be looking. The pastor was sitting there preaching, and she walked right past him.
2: Our scripture is found. Wait a minute. Look at here, boy. Yes, sir.
1: He said, yes, sir. Look at here. What'd you say, pastor?
2: Our scripture is found. Wait a minute. Look at here, boy. Yes, sir. Woo. Don't sit here and act like you've been saved all your life.
1: I hear you, Pastor. I'm Frank Ski, and that is your church's check-in. Let's go.

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Okay, more great music coming up and more stuff you need to hear. Of course, it's me, Frank Ski. Let's go.

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1: Well, here's the latest update with the Tupac trial. What up, crew? It's Frank Ski. Nearly 30 years after Tupac Shakur's murder, his family once again is facing those painful memories as the trial comes closer to a verdict. Tupac's stepbrother, the rapper Maurice Mopreme Shakur, spoke with ABC News Live about growing up alongside the hip-hop icon and what this moment actually means for the family.
2: None of this is fun. We weren't even contacted until 28 years later. So in that period, we've been learning how to deal with our trauma, our heartbreak, and to keep moving forward.
1: Mopreme says seeing the case play out in court has been emotional, but his family continues to want answers and accountability. And when he was asked what justice would look like, his brother Mopreme put it simply, saying justice would be having my brother back. The trial against Dwayne Keefe D. Davis, who was accused of orchestrating Tupac's 1996 murder, is now heading towards closing arguments, and prosecutors have rested their case, and Davis's defense has also finished producing evidence. And also, the defense rested their case, and Keefe D. never took the stand. His attorneys called just three former LAPD officers before resting the case. Now, the defense has argued that Davis exaggerated his involvement in Tupac's murder over the years for attention and financial gain. Prosecutors, however, have relied heavily on Davis's own statements and interviews where he described being in the car during the shooting and even providing the weapon. Now, both sides have finished presenting their case. Closing arguments are scheduled for Monday. The jury is expected to begin deliberations. If convicted, the 63-year-old could face life in prison. After nearly 30 years of questions surrounding Tupac's murder, we could be just days away from finding out what the jury decides. I'm Frank Ski. It's the Frank Ski Show. Let's go.
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7: A few showers and thunderstorms still around this evening. Mostly cloudy through the overnight hours. Little fog tomorrow morning, low 72. Tomorrow mostly cloudy, slight chance of a shower mainly after 3 p.m. with a high of 92. A little more sunshine on Monday, that warms us up to 93. I'm Georgia WeatherNet meteorologist KJ Allen.
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V1017 with Dee Dee in the Morning and today's best mix of R&B all day. 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
1: Hey crew, it's Frank Ski. Okay, listen, let me tell you something. The devil was busy with me on Wednesday. Woo! I had to step back and say, Jesus, please take the wheel. 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All right. Thank you. I love you for that. Thank y'all, man. It's the Frank Ski Show. 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

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It's the Frank Ski Show. Hope you're enjoying it. Listen, more of the Frank Ski Show is coming up, including some of the best music. So don't move. It's all right here on the Frank Ski Show. Let's go.

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1: He's opinionated and always keeps you up to date on what's happening. 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
2: Okay, y'all. I'm really upset. So upset, but I need your help. I'm Frank Ski and I'm just frankly speaking. You mean to tell me that the House Majority Leader, the Democratic leader, Hakeem Jeffries, sat down for a meeting in private with Jared Kushner, the president's son-in-law, the guy that doesn't even work for the federal government. He just works for his father-in-law, the guy that's been going around the world making President Trump rich and the family richer, doing illegal things. That Jared Kushner, you sat down with him in private and didn't tell anybody? For what?
3: He asked for a meeting, and I took it to discuss the affordability crisis that exists that is not a hoax. At the same period of time, I shouldn't have to say it, but I am. No one is going to get a pass. We're going to hold every single member of the Trump cartel accountable.
2: How do you plan on doing that? You couldn't even hold the president accountable when he was out of office when Biden was the president. You never held him accountable. He came right back and became the president again, worse than the first time. So I don't get it. This is why so many people are breaking away from this old Democratic mentality of a party, because of garbage like this. I don't know, man. Y'all tell me, am I crazy for being upset or what? I'm Frank Ski and I'm just frankly speaking.

0: 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Okay, more great music coming up and more stuff you need to hear. Of course, it's me, Frank Ski. 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
0: It's Frank Ski and it's time to jump into this Nosy Report. First of all, how about Cardi B might have another feather in that cap? Cardi B could be taking over the MTV Video Music Awards, the VMAs. There's a rumor circulating that Cardi is being considered the host this year's show, but so far MTV has not officially confirmed her as the host. Cardi is already nominated for Best Hip Hop Song of the Year for Safe, featuring Kehlani. And if she ends up behind the mic, you already know she could bring some serious entertainment to that night. The 2026 VMAs are set for September 27th at the Peacock Theater in L.A. and will air live at 7:30 Eastern. Would you want to see Cardi B be the host of the VMAs? Could be a lot of fun. What do you think? Also, Mary Mary's Tina Campbell says she earns less than $5,000 a month while expenses total nearly $12,000. She's going through that divorce and she's given the court a look at her finances. And according to the documents, she says she gets about $5,000 a month, but got $12,000 in monthly expenses. Her expenses include $4,000 for rent, $18,000 for groceries, $2,200 for utilities, $1,300 for auto-related costs. She says she works about 20 hours a week. Meanwhile, she listed Teddy, her ex, or soon-to-be ex's income, around $7,500 for his work as a drummer. Teddy filed for divorce after 26 years of marriage, while Tina lists their separation date as August 2024. Also, Tina is asking the court for legal and physical custody of their two children and wants Teddy's ability to receive spousal support terminated, as it should. And finally, Lauren London, are you ready for this, is stepping into a very special role for the upcoming Snoop Dogg biopic. Lauren London has been cast as Beverly Tate, Snoop's late mother, in the Universal Picture upcoming film Snoop. She'll star alongside Jonathan Davis, who's playing Snoop Dogg, and Miles Bullock B, who will portray Dr. Dre. Beverly Tate had a major role in Snoop's life. She was a longtime church choir director and is the person who gave him his nickname Snoopy because of his love for the Peanuts character. That nickname eventually became legendary, and that's what he's known as today. Wow. Congratulations going out to Lauren London. That's it. It's the Frank Ski Show. Let's go.
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2: A few showers and thunderstorms still around this evening, mostly cloudy through the overnight hours. Little fog tomorrow morning, low 72. Tomorrow, mostly cloudy, slight chance of a shower mainly after 3 p.m. with a high of 92. A little more sunshine on Monday, that warms us up to 93. I'm Georgia WeatherNet meteorologist KJ Allen.
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0: It's Frank Ski, and it is time for your Inspirational Vitamin. You know, we live in a world that puts everybody's highlights in the palm of your hand. Think about it. Before you finish breakfast, you can go on social media and see somebody announcing their promotion. They're buying a house. They're getting married. They're launching a business. They're losing weight. They're traveling and claiming they finally found peace. And you look at your own life and you begin to wonder, what am I doing wrong? Well, my friend, maybe the answer is you're not doing anything wrong. You know, we always talk about it. Think about the seed beneath the soil can be like nothing is happening, but roots are forming. Strength is developing. The foundation is being built for something that cannot survive if it happens and comes up too soon. So you don't have to rush your healing because somebody started dating again. You don't have to rush your business because another entrepreneur appears to be growing faster than you. You don't have to force a smile because somebody told you that grief should have an expiration date. No, my friend, there's a difference between being stuck and being in preparation. Yes, hold yourself accountable. Yes, do the work. But stop insulting your progress simply because it doesn't look dramatic enough for social media. You know, some victories are happening quietly. Paying one bill at a time, that's a win. Getting through another therapy session, that's a win. Saying no without having to apologize, that's a big win. Making it through that difficult day without returning to the old habits you used to have, that is a win. So today, do me a favor. Take the next step, not somebody else's step. Take your step. I'm Frank Ski, and that is your inspiration.

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7: My name is Brandy, and I'm 36 years old, and I love old school music because it's just so soulful.
8: I don't know what to say. You guys are really doing it up.
9: I want to know, how can I get a copy of this show?
5: It's the number one R&B oldies show in America. This is the Old School House Party. This is Gerald McBride reminding you that life is beautiful and there's always hope. Never ever give in, nor give up. And always remember that every day is a lovely day.

0: What's up? What's up?
1: What's up, Mr. McBride?
0: Oh, man, doing wonderful. Ready to do this thing, old school style.
1: Let's do it.
0: Got a great battle coming up. We got two artists that you groups you think need to be in the battle. Let us know what they are. We're going to take some requests tonight. All right? We're going to blow the dust off some requests. So those hard to find tunes that you've been wanting to hear on the radio, we got them, don't we?
1: Yes, we do.
0: We got the 45s out tonight and the 8-track tapes. Check in with us if you're old school.

0: this one?
1: Okay, give it to me.
2: Stevie Wonder takes on Prince.
1: Mmm.
2: What's your choice on that? I know you're a big Prince fan, though, but...
1: But I love Stevie. You know, this is kind of equally matched because they're both producers. Mm. They both sing, write, produce, play.
2: That's
1: they
2: right.
1: play all their instruments.
2: Several instruments, that's
1: they're,
2: right.
1: They're both Grammy winners, that's Soul right. Train Award recipients. So this is going to be interesting. But
2: that's right.
1: I think I'll split my vote, even though Prince is my favorite
2: both
1: artist.
2: Both of them write great lyrics,
1: that's
2: too.
1: That's what I'm saying, yes.
2: Mm.
1: This is going to be good.
2: Stevie Wonder. Versus Prince in the Battle of the Oscars. You excited about
1: yes,
2: this?
1: Yes, I am.
2: Well, good.
1: We'll be here rubbing my hands.
2: All right.
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5: Jason Reed did say, you better get you a sun pass. We never did. Because, you know, there's still toll roads, you know, because the way that
6: so
5: they
6: y'all had to go through the tolls?
5: Girl, we ended up on this toll on the New Jersey Turnpike where there's all these tolls and stuff. We're going through these toll roads. I don't have no easy pass. So I'm blowing through the easy pass lane, racking up tickets. I'm sure that when they send it to me, it's going to be like a few hundred dollars.
6: So you just went through the easy pass lane?
5: I was just like, I'm just going to keep going. I thugged it right on through. I'm just thugging through the tolls just like I had an easy pass, but I don't.
6: You're riding dirty.
5: We was riding dirty.
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11: A few showers and thunderstorms still around this evening. Mostly cloudy through the overnight hours. Little fog tomorrow morning, low 72. Tomorrow, mostly cloudy. Slight chance of a shower mainly after 3 p.m. with a high of 92. A little more sunshine on Monday. That warms us up to 93. I'm Georgia WeatherNet meteorologist K.J. Allen.
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12: She has been labeled as the Empress of Soul, and Gladys Knight is certainly earn that title. I mean, 6 decades of hits. Just having that ability to take every lyric and make you believe she lived every word of it, especially in songs like this. This is one of my favorite sentiments. And I think the song is, to me, it's about appreciation. If you shared life with someone through the good times and the bad times and the ups and the downs, and you've been through it all together, you can still say to that person that you're the best thing that ever happened to me.

0: the battle of the old school, Prince and Stevie Wonder. What is the score so far?
1: Well, right now, Stevie Wonder with 51 votes and Prince bringing up the rear with 49.
0: Uh-oh.
1: Yeah.
0: Stevie's in the lead. Can Prince hang with Stevie tonight? We're going to find out. Make sure you check in with us. You can vote online, GeraldMcBride.com. As we continue with Gladys here from the Colleen soundtrack, make yours a happy home.

Love Overboard from Gladys Knight. We're just kicking out all her jams, and I just love her storytelling in these songs. She sings about a man who travels all the way to L.A. to make it big like so many. Of course, he doesn't make it big, and he gets a one-way ticket back home to Georgia. And the lady that he's with says, you know what? I'm going with you. I'd rather live in your world than to live in my world without you. Now, that's love, isn't it?

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2: You shouldn't be yelling at somebody with a disability. 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
2: 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And see, and now look, bam, bam. This one, it gets bad right here. See that? That was what... Oh, my God. I love doing this podcast. Something is wrong with you.
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4: 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TRA is here to tell you that if you owe money to the IRS, whether it's $5,000, $50,000, or $500,000, we have a solution. 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